Du lyssnar på Ljudkanalen 95,8. I don't really care if your tears fall down your face. You know you play the victim every time. I know you get in turns every time. Again, your girls ain't shit trying to get me off your mind. The same ones who be hitting

you. When you lied, said you didn't want me. Tell me, what was I supposed to do?